0: slows around 73, southwest winds at around 5 miles an hour. 92 tomorrow, mainly sunny skies. Clear skies tomorrow night, 73. Daytime highs approaching 93, Sunday, under mainly clear skies. 90, Monday, slight chance for storms. With your Somerset 106 forecast, I'm staff meteorologist Megan Mulford. Right now, it's 86 degrees.
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1: Hey, where you going? 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
4: 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Get the forecast and high and low temperatures for today and tomorrow. Just call 606-678-8100.
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6: Mainly clear tonight with a slight chance for storms. Lows around 73, southwest winds at around 5 miles an hour. 92 tomorrow, mainly sunny skies. Clear skies tomorrow night, 73. Daytime highs approaching 93, Sunday under mainly clear skies. 90, Monday, slight chance for storms. With your Somerset 106 forecast, I'm staff meteorologist Megan Mulford. Currently 84.
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So if our time is running out, day after day, we'll make the mundane a masterpiece. Oh my, my, oh my, my love, I take one look at you, you're taking me out.

It's Alex Warren, and that is Ordinary. Great to have you here. It's Andrew J. Happy weekend. Great to have you along. Going back to 1984 and movie music coming up from Denise Williams.

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3: Mainly clear tonight with a slight chance for storms. Lows around 73, southwest winds at around 5 miles an hour. 92 tomorrow, mainly sunny skies. Clear skies tomorrow night, 73. Daytime highs approaching 93, Sunday under mainly clear skies. 90, Monday, slight chance for storms. With your Somerset 106 forecast, I'm staff meteorologist Megan Mulford. Currently 84.
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1: 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Happy weekend. Happy Friday. What are your plans this weekend? Hopefully you're doing something fun and you're taking us along with you at the radio. Ed Sheeran on the way. 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
4: Mainly clear tonight with a slight chance for storms. Lows around 73, southwest winds at around 5 miles an hour. 92 tomorrow, mainly sunny skies. Clear skies tomorrow night, 73. Daytime highs approaching 93 Sunday under mainly clear skies. 90 Monday, slight chance for storms. With your Somerset 106 forecast, I'm staff meteorologist Megan Mulford. Currently 84.
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Adele, rumor has it, and wouldn't you love to say that rumor has it she's working on something new? I wish I could say that, but I don't have that information to do. I would love to hear that Adele's working on something new. We're long overdue for something new from Adele, I think. Hang tight for you. I've got Bruno Mars coming up.

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2: Listen to the current Somerset area forecast by calling the Fort Broadcasting 24/7 weather line at 606-678-8100. Get the forecast and high and low temperatures for today and tomorrow. Just call 606-678-8100.
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Or get a little tipsy with Shaboozy. It's bar song for you on your Friday. I'm Andrew J. Glad to have you along. Remember, if you are hitting the bar later, make sure you do it safely and responsibly. 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
1: Somerset 106 weather.
4: Partly cloudy tonight with a slight chance for storms. Lows around 73. Southerly winds at around 5 miles an hour. High of 92 tomorrow. 73 tomorrow night. Mainly clear Sunday with daytime highs approaching 93. 90. Slight chance for storms Monday. With your Somerset 106 forecast, I'm staff meteorologist Megan Mulford. Right now, 84.
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Cyndi Lauper's time after time. Greet Heavy Long. I'm Andrew J. Now, she's officially retired from touring, but she's not retired from writing and producing and still performing. She's got a couple shows she's working on for Broadway as well. So we expect more from Cyndi Lauper. She's not done yet. I'm Andrew J. I'm not done yet tonight either. Here's the weekend. It's Blinding Lights.

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Carrie Underwood for you. How's it going? It's Andrew Jay. Happy Friday. National Creamsicle Day today. Yes. When was the last time you had that tasty summer treat of a creamsicle? And those of you who are sort of looking at the radio like, a creamsicle? What's a creamsicle? Well, first off, shame on you. Second of all, imagine a popsicle, but in the middle, there's ice cream. Mm-hmm. I'm all about that. Find yourself a creamsicle. Orange is still my favorite. Colby Calais coming up. Hang on.

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1: Hey, where you going? 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
8: Partly cloudy tonight with a slight chance.
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0: daytime highs approaching 93-90. Slight chance for storms Monday. With your Somerset 106 forecast, I'm staff meteorologist Megan Mulford. Right now, it's 80 degrees.
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Maroon 5, it's Girls Like You, and I made her J playing songs for a person like you, and thank you for being on that end, because if I were just playing records and you weren't there, who'd be listening? 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
3: Level off around 73 tonight under partly cloudy skies. Winds out of the south at around 5 miles an hour. Mainly clear skies tomorrow. High temperatures reach up to 92. Lows around 73 tomorrow night. Mainly clear skies Sunday with highs in the low 90s. Slight chance of thunderstorms Monday. With your Somerset 106 forecast, I'm staff meteorologist Megan Mulford. Right now it's 80 degrees.
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Whatever happened to Jennifer Page from 96? It's Crush. Great to have you along. I'm Andrew J. And you having a bad day? Don't worry. Daniel Powder is too. He'll feel for you.

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4: Lows level off around 73 tonight under partly cloudy skies. Winds out of the south at around 5 miles an hour. Mainly clear skies tomorrow. High temperatures reach up to 92. Lows around 73 tomorrow night. Mainly clear skies Sunday with highs in the low 90s. Slight chance of thunderstorms Monday. With your Somerset 106 forecast, I'm staff meteorologist Megan Mulford. Right now, it's 79 degrees.
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It's Adele, and that's Easy on Me. Great to have you along. I'm Andrew J. Thank you for hanging out. Bananarama coming your way in a bit. I'm out the door. I'll see you again soon. Have a great weekend.

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2: Level off around 73 tonight under partly cloudy skies. Winds out of the south at around 5 miles an hour. Mainly clear skies tomorrow. High temperatures reach up to 92. Lows around 73 tomorrow night. Mainly clear skies Sunday with highs in the low 90s. Slight chance of thunderstorms Monday. With your Somerset 106 forecast, I'm staff meteorologist Megan Mulford. Currently it's 78 degrees.
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Okay, so released back in 2002, that's John Mayer with Your Body is a Wonderland. So I did a little research. What also happened in 2002 is the very first Roomba was released, you know, by iRobot. And also Spider-Man hit the theaters, you know, the one starring Tobey Maguire.

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1: This is Officer Theodore Wax with the Somerset Police Department. 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

Bad Habits by Ed Sheeran. It's me, Jay-Z, welcoming you once again. I do appreciate you joining me. So here's the thing. If you're trying to squeeze in, say, like a last-minute vacation, or you haven't had a vacation and you're thinking, by golly, I need to get one before 2026 comes to an end. Well, according to travel experts, here's a couple of places that you'd be smart to avoid, like Italy's Leaning Tower of Pisa or the Hollywood Walk of Fame. Also, the Eiffel Tower and the Mona Lisa in Paris, mainly because they're overcrowded and overpriced. But if you don't mind spending the money, well, then by all means, go. Have fun. You know, make sure you get me a t-shirt.

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3: Somerset 106 weather.
4: 73 overnight under partly cloudy skies, southerly winds at around 5 miles an hour. Saturday, 92. Saturday night, lows around 73. Temps above average Sunday and Monday, with highs from the upper 80s to the low 90s. Slight chance for storms Monday. With your Somerset 106 forecast, I'm staff meteorologist Megan Mulford. Right now, it's 78 degrees.
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Taylor Swift right there with I Knew It, I Knew You. Hey, do me a solid, and that is to simply share us on the socials. Yeah, go to your network of friends and say, hey, you know, listen in. This guy that's on, JC, yeah, he's kind of weird. He's kind of fun, though, too. You can make up your own adjective. I don't really care. Just make sure you let them know I'm here. I've got Madonna coming up, as well as music from Maroon 5, and we're going to kick things off with Fergie and Big Girls Don't Cry coming up next.

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Memories by Maroon 5. It's me, JC. Hey, thanks for joining me. So I was doing some light reading in this research publication. It's called Social and Personality Psychology. Yeah, just a little light reading in between songs. No big deal. Anyways, they released a study that states couples who play together stay together. According to the researchers, being playful with your loved one can influence how happy you are within that relationship. Whitney Houston, How Will I Know? Coming up next.

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2: Overnight, under partly cloudy skies, southerly winds at around 5 miles an hour. Saturday, 92. Saturday night, lows around 73. Temps above average Sunday and Monday, with highs from the upper 80s to the low 90s. Slight chance for storms Monday. With your Somerset 106 forecast, I'm staff meteorologist Megan Mulford. Right now, it's 77 degrees.
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Well, if you're just now joining us, you're just in time, because still to come, music from John Parr, as well as music from Ella Langley. 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
1: Hey, where you going? This is Pastor Griffith of the Denham Street Baptist Church. 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Or you could just join us in person at the Denham Street Baptist Church. 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

As promised, that's Ella Langley with Choose in Texas. It's me, JC. And so here's something that'll cause you to kind of scratch your head a little bit. A little cornflake history. Some trivia I'm going to throw out there for you. Did you know that cornflakes were invented to be able to suppress sexual impulses and desires? Yeah, John Harvey Kellogg and his church basically was like, hey, you know, it looks like people are running amok. I don't know what was really going on at their church. 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But he created cornflakes, and he believed that the lack of flavor would help fight off the desire. So have a bowl of cornflakes and, you know, desire gone.

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4: Somerset 106 weather.
5: 73 overnight under partly cloudy skies, southerly winds at around 5 miles an hour. Saturday, 92. Saturday night, lows around 73. Temps above average Sunday and Monday, with highs from the upper 80s to the low 90s. Slight chance for storms Monday. With your Somerset 106 forecast, I'm staff meteorologist Megan Mulford. Right now, it's 77 degrees.
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On its first release week, that single right there debuted with 23.5 million streams, 32.6 million radio airplays, and sold 13,000 copies here in the States. Of course, that's Bruno Mars, and I Just Might. I've got Shawn Mendes and Stitches coming up.

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Bleeding Love by Leona Lewis right there. It's me, JC. So keep an eye on your mailbox because chances are pretty good you may be getting yourself a wedding invitation or two. Turns out that September and October are two of the three most popular months of the year for people to be getting married. Now, I did say two out of three, so what's the number one month? Well, it's June. I've got Taylor Swift, Opalite, coming up. Stick around.

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2: Somerset 106 weather.
3: 73 overnight under partly cloudy skies, southerly winds at around 5 miles an hour. Saturday, 92. Saturday night, lows around 73. Temps above average Sunday and Monday, with highs from the upper 80s to the low 90s. Slight chance for storms Monday. With your Somerset 106 forecast, I'm staff meteorologist Megan Mulford. Right now, 76.
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That song was released back in 1982. Of course, that's Toto with Rosanna. And also released back in 1982 were the movies Blade Runner, Tron, Tootsie, along with E.T. Hey, stick around. Music from Script is coming up, as well as Katy Perry. But now it's time to check in with Sia.

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Katy Perry with Firework. It's me, JC, and talking about fireworks. Well, did you have like a chemistry set when you were younger? I mean, I did, and I'm not going to tell you how old I am, but let's just say it's safe to say I had several of them. And within that chemistry set, I was always excited because I could make like a stink bomb or maybe even cause something to blow up. Now, of course, you know, the statute of limitations have already run past that, so I can't get in trouble for that anymore. I'm just saying. But it turns out the chemistry sets today aren't as fun as what they used to be. Yeah, they've changed what can go inside of a chemistry set because, you know, the companies are afraid of being sued. Well, I guess, you know, rightfully so. I've got Maroon 5 and Payphone coming up. I encourage you to stick around.

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0: 73 overnight under partly cloudy skies, southerly winds at around 5 miles an hour. Saturday, 92. Saturday night, lows around 73. Temps above average Sunday and Monday, with highs from the upper 80s to the low 90s. Slight chance for storms Monday. With your Somerset 106 forecast, I'm staff meteorologist Megan Mulford. Right now, 76.
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Somebody that I used to know was a global success when it was released back in 2011. Yeah, it topped the charts in like Australia, New Zealand, the United Kingdom, as well as the States. Plus, it's like, you know, top 10 in more than 30 other countries. Amazing song. I've got Uncle Cracker and Follow Me coming up.

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Here's an interesting little survey that was released by American Express. They asked a whole bunch of people as to what's their favorite small indulgence, you know, something to be able to sort of dip into, not for long, but just for a moment in time. Turns out that top in the list is watching your favorite TV show, followed by a meal or dessert at your favorite restaurant. Man, that one I can understand, especially the dessert part. As sleeping late, that's another one, as well as gardening and then working out. Well, I've got Ed Sheeran and Perfect coming up. Stick around.

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3: Mainly clear overnight with lows around 73. Winds out of the southwest at around 5 miles an hour. Sunshine mixed with clouds at times, with fog and spots early Saturday. Slight chance of thunderstorms. Daytime highs approaching 92. Lows dip down to about 74 Saturday night, mainly clear skies. With your Somerset 106 forecast, I'm staff meteorologist Megan Mulford. Currently, it's 75 degrees.
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0: 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I've never seen

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Oh, and then followed by bacon and eggs. 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Talking about bliss and happiness, I've got Alicia Keys coming up. 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
4: Mainly clear overnight with lows around 73. Winds out of the southwest at around 5 miles an hour. Sunshine mixed with clouds at times, with fog and spots early Saturday. Slight chance of thunderstorms. Daytime highs approaching 92. Lows dip down to about 74 Saturday night, mainly clear skies. With your Somerset 106 forecast, I'm staff meteorologist Megan Mulford. Currently, it's 75 degrees.
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5: They say the holy water's watered down, and this town's lost its faith. Our colors will fade eventually, so if our time is running out, day after day, we'll make the mundane our masterpiece. Oh my, oh my love, I take one look at you, you're taking me out.

Well, there's nothing ordinary about Alex Warren. What a great song right there. Hey, stick around. Music from Daryl Hall and John Oates is coming up, as well as special requested music from Taylor Swift. We're going to start things off with Daltrey. Home, coming up next.

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And by request, that's Taylor Swift with The Fate of Ophelia. It's me, JC. So if you're one of those people who believe, you know, it's all downhill after turning 30, a study here might cheer you up just a little bit. Yeah, it turns out that most Americans believe the best year of our lives doesn't come until the age of 37. Here's Madonna, Like a Prayer, coming up next.

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3: Mainly clear overnight with lows around 73. Winds out of the southwest at around 5 miles an hour. Sunshine mixed with clouds at times, with fog and spots early Saturday. Slight chance of thunderstorms. Daytime highs approaching 92. Lows dip down to about 74 Saturday night, mainly clear skies. With your Somerset 106 forecast, I'm staff meteorologist Megan Mulford. Currently, it's 75 degrees.
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Now it's time to be able to hit the socials and let people know we're here. Yeah, because I've got the police coming up as well as music from Ed Sheeran. 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
1: Shape of You by Ed Sheeran. It's me, JC. So I'm going to share some information with you that I would like to go on record as officially supporting. I agree with, totally, wholeheartedly. And you'll find out here in just a moment as to what it is I'm talking about. Let's talk about napping. Yeah, according to some scientific evidence, is showing that people who nap are more alert, make better decisions, score significantly higher on creativity and memory tests, and have better motor functions after napping compared with people who don't nap at all. So, when is the best napping window for you to be able to participate in this said adventure? Well, it's about 6 hours after you wake up.

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4: Mainly clear overnight with lows around 73. Winds out of the southwest at around 5 miles an hour. Sunshine mixed with clouds at times, with fog and spots early Saturday. Slight chance of thunderstorms. Daytime highs approaching 92. Lows dip down to about 74 Saturday night. Mainly clear skies. With your Somerset 106 forecast, I'm staff meteorologist Megan Mulford. Currently, it's 75 degrees.
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0: 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I'm so

Sorry, I'm Here for Someone Else by Benson Boone. It's me, JC. So if somebody's trying to get in touch with you today and they're like, hey, I need your help doing something, you can let them know, hey, look, I'm sorry, I can't, because today is National Relaxation Day, and I plan on doing just that, just relaxing. I've got Dua Lipa and Levitating coming up next.

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8: Mainly clear overnight with lows around 73. Winds out of the southwest at around 5 miles an hour. Sunshine mixed with clouds at times, with fog in spots early Saturday. Slight chance of thunderstorms. Daytime highs approaching 92. Lows dip down to about 74 Saturday night. Mainly clear skies. With your Somerset 106 forecast, I'm staff meteorologist Megan Mulford. Currently, it's 75 degrees.
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Cher released that song back in 1989, of course, If I Could Turn Back Time. Also, what was released in 1989 was Tim Burton's Batman, as well as the Game Boy by Nintendo. Here's Harry Styles, As It Was.

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tonight. What a great song by Drain with Hey Soul Sister. It's me, JC, and according to the latest research out there, which I would like to go on record and say, I don't think that this is really uncommon. I mean, as far as like new information, but it turns out that smiling is a great way to be able to boost your happiness meter. Yeah, just a little smile. You don't have to necessarily smile at somebody. Just sit there and smile. You'd be surprised at how well it works. I've got Aerosmith. I Don't Want to Miss a Thing is coming up next.

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4: Slight chance of thunderstorms with fog and spots early today. Otherwise, sunshine mixed with clouds at times. Daytime highs approaching 92. Southwest winds 5 to 10 miles an hour. Mainly clear skies tonight. Lows level off around 74. Highs level off around 93 tomorrow, mainly clear skies. With your Somerset 106 forecast, I'm staff meteorologist Megan Mulford.

Okay, so I'm going to admit it, but when I was younger and I would get in trouble, I would always be the first one to sit there and go, hey, listen, I wasn't the only one doing it. I mean, I had some help. Yeah. You know, it was called diverting. Post Malone and Morgan Wallen with I Had Some Help. I've got Nickelback. How Do You Remind Me is coming up. Never

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It's me, JC, and it's time for me to get on out of here. Thank you so much for joining me, and until next time, you know, just get out there, smile, make people wonder what you're up to. Justin Bieber, Daisies, coming up next. Stick around.

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7: Slight chance of thunderstorms with fog and spots early today. Otherwise, sunshine mixed with clouds at times. Daytime highs approaching 92. Southwest winds 5 to 10 miles an hour. Mainly clear skies tonight. Lows level off around 74. Highs level off around 93. Tomorrow, mainly clear skies. With your Somerset 106 forecast, I'm staff meteorologist Megan Mulford. Currently 74.
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They're the Goo Goo Dolls. That slide. Hey, good morning. My name is Scott. Thanks for having us on. We help you fire up another August Saturday around here with stuff from John Legend. This one is All of Me.

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1: Hey, where you going? 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

class animals, and heat waves. All right, well, I'm not going to lie. I'd love to own a portion of a professional sports franchise. At this point in my life, I don't even care what franchise it is, to be honest. Well, did you hear about this deal that went down last week? The L.A. Lakers got sold to American businessman Josh Kushner and Disney's Bob Iger for, get this, over $12 billion. That is so ridiculous.

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0: chance of thunderstorms with fog and spots early today. Otherwise, sunshine mixed with clouds at times. Daytime highs approaching 92. Southwest winds 5 to 10 miles an hour. Mainly clear skies tonight. Lows level off around 74. Highs level off around 93 tomorrow. Mainly clear skies. With your Somerset 106 forecast, I'm staff meteorologist Megan Mulford. Currently 74.
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Risk It All is Bruno Mars. Well, this is quite the story. The other day, an 8-year-old boy reeled in what he thought was a large bass. Maybe you saw the news story on it. But after he got it on shore, it turned out to be a piranha. 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

Teddy swims and lose control. All right, well, is this really what we need? Have you heard that it's been now 30 years since Mel Gibson and Danny Glover last starred in a Lethal Weapon movie? But Lethal Weapon number 5 is coming. And according to Mel Gibson, the next one will be the best one yet. Well, obviously Mel is going to say that.

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6: Somerset 106 weather.
7: Slight chance of thunderstorms with fog and spots early today. Otherwise, sunshine mixed with clouds at times. Daytime highs approaching 92. Southwest winds 5 to 10 miles an hour. Mainly clear skies tonight. Lows level off around 74. Highs level off around 93 tomorrow. Mainly clear skies. With your Somerset 106 forecast, I'm staff meteorologist Megan Mulford. Currently 74.
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Toad the West Sprocket and All I Want. Well, good morning. Thanks for having us tuned in as we help you fire up yet another August weekend around here. My name is Scott, and from Leanne Rimes, yeah, this should get you up and going this morning, is Can't Fight the

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Taylor Swift and I Knew It, I Knew You. 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
6: Somerset 106 weather.
7: Chance of thunderstorms with fog and spots early today. Otherwise, sunshine mixed with clouds at times. Daytime highs approaching 92. Southwest winds 5 to 10 miles an hour. Mainly clear skies tonight. Lows level off around 74. Highs level off around 93. Tomorrow, mainly clear skies. With your Somerset 106 forecast, I'm staff meteorologist Megan Mulford. Currently 74.
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That's unstoppable. All right, well, check out this research. They've found that apparently just 3 minutes of stair climbing or 30 minutes of standing instead of sitting could actually help lower your risk of at least 13 different types of cancer.

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There, Smiley. That's Flowers. All right, well, check this story out. And where the heck were her parents while this was happening? You know what I mean? Jenna Ortega said the other day that as a child star, she would, quote, go all day long without eating, drinking, or doing anything like that because she wanted so badly to not be in the way of anybody on set.

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6: Somerset 106 weather.
7: Slight chance of thunderstorms today. Otherwise, sunshine mixed with clouds at times. High temperatures reach up to 92. Winds out of the southwest, 5 to 10 miles an hour. Lows level off around 74. Tonight, mainly clear skies. Mainly clear skies tomorrow. Daytime highs approaching 93. With your Somerset 106 forecast, I'm staff meteorologist Megan Mulford. Currently, it's 75 degrees.
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38 Special and Second Chance. All right, well, check this story out. A California couple had a wedding for the ages the other day. Yeah, the ceremony was going on when a surprise guest just happened to float by behind them on the river during the ceremony. Who was it? Country star Shaboozy. He was just randomly floating by on an inner tube. He stopped for a few minutes to take pictures with the bride and groom. Nice.

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2: 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Get the forecast and high and low temperatures for today and tomorrow. 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

Lady Gaga and Bruno Mars, it's Die With a Smile. Well, boy, it's about time, right? Yeah, after being together for a couple for 10 years and having five kids, Cristiano Ronaldo, the soccer star, and Georgina Rodriguez finally got married this past week. Yeah, the ceremony was on Tuesday.

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2: Somerset 106 weather.
3: Slight chance of thunderstorms today. Otherwise, sunshine mixed with clouds at times. High temperatures reach up to 92. Winds out of the southwest, 5 to 10 miles an hour. Lows level off around 74. Tonight, mainly clear skies. Mainly clear skies tomorrow. Daytime highs approaching 93. With your Somerset 106 forecast, I'm staff meteorologist Megan Mulford. Currently, it's 75 degrees.
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There's Ed Sheeran. That's Camera. All right, well, do you have a car? And if so, what color is your car? I was just reading that the top five most popular car colors, at least here in the United States, yeah, white, that's number one, followed by black at number two, then gray, blue, and silver at number five.

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Choose in Texas from Ella Langley. All right, well, if you or anybody you know ever used a dating app, I was just reading that dating app Bumble has now dropped their signature women message first rule, now allowing either person to initiate conversations after being matched. That change comes because of declining user engagement. I would imagine so, but I'm just going to be honest, as a shy guy, and for all of us shy guys out there, the women message first thing is kind of cool.

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7: Slight chance for storms today. Otherwise, sunshine mixed with clouds at times. Highs around 92. Southwest winds 5 to 10 miles an hour. 74 tonight. Clear skies. Highs level off around 93. Tomorrow, lots of sunshine. Daytime highs approaching 90 Monday with a chance for storms. 90 Tuesday. With your Somerset 106 forecast, I'm staff meteorologist Megan Mulford. Currently, it's 75 degrees.
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Dare's Train, it's Meet Virginia. Well, thanks for having us on as we assist you in kicking off our third Saturday of August already around here. This is Three Doors Down. It's Here Without You.

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That's Circles. Well, congrats to Taylor Swift. Taylor, Lyle Lovett, and a few others going to be getting inducted into the Nashville Songwriters Hall of Fame. Yeah, Taylor, the youngest writer ever to receive that honor.

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6: Slight chance for storms today. Otherwise, sunshine mixed with clouds at times. Highs around 92. Southwest winds 5 to 10 miles an hour. 74 tonight. Clear skies. Highs level off around 93 tomorrow. Lots of sunshine. Daytime highs approaching 90 Monday with a chance for storms. 90 Tuesday. With your Somerset 106 forecast, I'm staff meteorologist Megan Mulford. Right now, 76.
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6: Highs level off around 93 tomorrow. Lots of sunshine. Daytime highs approaching 90 Monday with a chance for storms. 90 Tuesday. With your Somerset 106 forecast, I'm staff meteorologist Megan Mulford. Right now, 76.
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0: It's Olivia Dean and Man I Need. All right, well, this is pretty ridiculous. Have you heard what's going on in Afghanistan thanks to the Taliban? Yeah, about 2.5 million Afghan girls are barred from any secondary education. Yeah, this comes about 5 years in to the Taliban rule that's going on.
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1: 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Get the forecast and high and low temperatures for today and tomorrow. 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

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All right, well, if you want to set your sights on one of them, they are apparently single again. That would be Alexandria Ocasio-Cortez and her college sweetheart, Riley Roberts. Yeah, those two have apparently ended their engagement.

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4: Slight chance for storms today. Otherwise, sunshine mixed with clouds at times. Highs around 92. Southwest winds 5 to 10 miles an hour. 74 tonight. Clear skies. Highs level off around 93. Tomorrow, lots of sunshine. Daytime highs approaching 90. Monday, with a chance for storms, 90. Tuesday. With your Somerset 106 forecast, I'm staff meteorologist Megan Mulford. Right now, 76.
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Thank you, that is Dido, and thank you for being with me on this Saturday. I am Craig Collins, and I can see clearly now. Here is Jimmy Cliff.

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And this town's lost its faith. 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Oh my, my, oh my, my love. 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

Alex Warren is out on tour, but no shows around here. He's got a couple shows this weekend in Japan, then it's off to Singapore. I don't see any U.S. concert dates listed at all for Alex Warren. We've got Taylor Swift coming your way in just a moment.

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5: Somerset 106 weather.
6: Slight chance for storms today. Otherwise, sunshine mixed with clouds at times. Highs around 92. Southwest winds 5 to 10 miles an hour. 74 tonight. Clear skies. Highs level off around 93. Tomorrow, lots of sunshine. Daytime highs approaching 90. Monday, with a chance for storms, 90. Tuesday. With your Somerset 106 forecast, I'm staff meteorologist Megan Mulford. Right now, it's 77 degrees.
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with Bleeding Love. That is Leona Lewis. So what did you have for breakfast? Or if you get up later than me, what are you planning to have? Whatever it was or is, your meal will probably cost a lot more than it did a year ago, but especially if you had a glass of orange juice. What is going on with the OJ prices, huh? They are up 22.6% since 2025. Now, they're blaming it mostly on bad growing conditions in places where oranges come from and a citrus greening disease. The disease is called HLB, and it weakens the trees over time, which reduces the amount of usable fruit those trees can produce. You can't be shit, I'm an early bird. It's up 22.6% since 2025. Now, they're blaming it mostly on bad growing conditions in places where oranges come from and a citrus greening disease. The disease is called HLB, and it weakens the trees over time, which reduces the amount of usable fruit those trees can produce.

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Laying the Backstreet Boys on this 15th day of August. Today is the 78th birthday of Tom Johnston from the Doobie Brothers. Lady Miss Cure of Delight. Remember their song, The Groove Is in the Heart? Well, she turns 63 today. Deborah Messing turns 58. Anthony Anderson is celebrating birthday number 56. Ben Affleck is 54. Dave Welsh, he is from the band The Fray. He turns 42. Joe Jonas is 37 today, and Jennifer Lawrence turns 36.

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2: Chance for storms today. Otherwise, sunshine mixed with clouds at times. Highs around 92. Southwest winds 5 to 10 miles an hour. 74 tonight. Clear skies. Highs level off around 93. Tomorrow, lots of sunshine. Daytime highs approaching 90 Monday with a chance for storms. 90 Tuesday. With your Somerset 106 forecast, I'm staff meteorologist Megan Mulford. Right now, it's 79 degrees.
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Happy Saturday to you. I am Craig Collins playing Belinda Carlisle. We were just talking about birthdays a little while ago. She has got one coming up on Monday, going to turn 68. And here is one of today's birthday boys. Dave Welsh of The Fray turns 42. 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

So did you happen to hear Katrina and the Waves, Walking on Sunshine, as I played that one from Bruno Mars? Or maybe that old 70s song, You Make Me Feel Like Dancing by Leo Sayer? Well, neither of those songs are officially sampled in I Just Might, or nor are they credited, but there are a few people who say there are some resemblances to those songs. What do you think? We've got the Goo Goo Dolls up next.

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5: Chance for storms today, otherwise sunshine mixed with clouds at times. Highs around 92. Southwest winds 5 to 10 miles an hour. 74 tonight, clear skies. Highs level off around 93 tomorrow. Lots of sunshine. Daytime highs approaching 90 Monday with a chance for storms. 90 Tuesday. With your Somerset 106 forecast, I'm staff meteorologist Megan Mulford. Right now it's 83 degrees.
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That is The Weeknd with Blinding Lights. And speaking of, there was a total solar eclipse this past Wednesday. Now, this one was in Europe. Of course, it doesn't matter where you view a solar eclipse. You should never look directly at the sun with no eye protection anyway. But searches for eye injuries surged in Western Europe after Wednesday.

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It's Olivia Dean here on this 15th day of August. It was on this date in 1620 that the Mayflower set sail from Southampton, England. You would think they would have Googled fall weather in Massachusetts before they left on that date. And before you send emails to collinsontheradio@gmail.com telling me how stupid I am, I'm just being goofy. Come on, I know that. In 1969, Woodstock Festival opened on this date in Bethel, New York. In 1998, Apple introduced the iMac computer. And if you're waiting for me to say that The Wizard of Oz premiered on this date in 1939, I'm not going to, because that's wrong. It was first shown in Hollywood on this date, but it actually had premiered 5 days earlier in Wisconsin, of all places. And they did things differently in 1939.

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1: Somerset 106 weather.
9: Chance of thunderstorms this afternoon. Otherwise, sunshine mixed with clouds at times. High temperatures reach up to 92. Southwest winds 5 to 10 miles an hour. Lows level off around 74. Tonight, clear skies. Mainly clear skies tomorrow. Daytime highs approaching 93. With your Somerset 106 forecast, I'm staff meteorologist Megan Mulford. Currently, it's 87 degrees.
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With Baby Baby, that is Amy Grant. I'm Craig Collins, your baby on the radio. Probably more of a baby than an ooh baby, if you know what I mean. Here is Roxette, Must Have Been Love.

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So I suspect that Mr. Taylor Swift, Travis Kelce, has had some pretty big nights in his life. What could there possibly be? Winning the Super Bowl three times? Well, in any case, Travis told ESPN that getting married to Taylor Swift was the biggest night of his entire life. They've kind of kept their post-wedding somewhat private, although they might not have been doing a whole lot either, because Travis has been a constant presence at Kansas City's off-season program and their training camp going on. We have got NSYNC coming up in just a bit.

0: good till the last drop. 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
8: Somerset 106 weather.
9: Slight chance of thunderstorms this afternoon. Otherwise, sunshine mixed with clouds at times. High temperatures reach up to 92. Southwest winds, 5 to 10 miles an hour. Lows level off around 74. Tonight, clear skies. Mainly clear skies tomorrow. Daytime highs approaching 93. With your Somerset 106 forecast, I'm staff meteorologist Megan Mulford. Currently, it's 89 degrees.
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With Golden, it is the fictional K-pop band Huntrix. Not in Korea, but in China, a wealthy woman is being accused of financing a short format drama series just so she could star in it and make out with the young lead actor more than 60 times, nonetheless. She had two main conditions for bankrolling the series. She had to play the lead female role, and she had the final say on the script. Now, of course, that gave her free rein over production because she could always pull the plug on the whole thing, and no one dared argue with her.

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It's Maroon 5 here on National VJ Day, and we're not talking about Nina Blackwood, Alan Hunter, and Martha Quinn. We're talking about victory over Japan. It was also International Geocaching Day, World Day of Homeless Animals, Relaxation Day. That's every day. Come on. Leathercraft Day, and I really don't have any good supper ideas for you again, but it is National Honeybee Day, so maybe mix honey into your supper. How about that? Lemon meringue pie day is also being celebrated, so you might want to have a slice of that for dessert.

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4: Daytime highs approaching 93 this afternoon under mainly clear skies with a slight chance for storms. West winds 5 to 10 miles an hour. Clear skies tonight, lows around 73. 93 tomorrow, mainly clear skies. Highs level off around 90 Monday with a chance for storms. 90 Tuesday. With your Somerset 106 forecast, I'm staff meteorologist Megan Mulford. Currently 89.
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That is Jason Mraz. I am Craig Collins, all set for some bolero here on this Saturday. Here's Bruno Mars.

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That is Train, whose lead singer Pat Monahan said the process of creation wasn't going well for him. He was having a hard time figuring out what to write. Now, this was about a year after his mother had passed away from cancer. He said he woke up from a dream and she was there with the words "back in the atmosphere." He said it was just like her way of saying that she was swimming through the planets and came to him with drops of Jupiter in her hair. We're coming to you with Beyonce in just a moment.

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4: Somerset 106 weather.
5: Daytime highs approaching 93 this afternoon under mainly clear skies with a slight chance for storms. West winds 5 to 10 miles an hour. Clear skies tonight, lows around 73. 93 tomorrow, mainly clear skies. Highs level off around 90 Monday with a chance for storms. 90 Tuesday. With your Somerset 106 forecast, I'm staff meteorologist Megan Mulford. Currently 91.
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With Easy on Me, there is Adele. So how do you like those polls that ask what you might do for a certain amount of money? There's another one going around saying, would you drink your significant other's bath water for $1,000? 81% of people said yes. Now, they did specify that your partner would bathe or shower normally to rinse off actual dirt, then lay down in a tub of warm water for 20 minutes. You'd have to drink 1 liter of that water to get the cash. $1,000, it's a lot of money, but is it enough?

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0: 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I've never

With royals, there is Lord. We've got a few new movies in theaters this weekend, some playing just down the road, others you might have to look a little harder for. Paw Patrol, the dino movie, that is an animated flick rated PG that you might want to see. The End of Oak Street, rated PG-13. It is a family sci-fi thriller. The Brink of War is a drama thriller, rated PG. We've got The Rivals of Amziah King. That is rated PG-13. It is a crime thriller with Matthew McConaughey. And The Wrong Girls, that is an R-rated comedy in theaters.

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7: Daytime highs approaching 93 this afternoon under mainly clear skies with a slight chance for storms. West winds 5 to 10 miles an hour. Clear skies tonight, lows around 73. 93 tomorrow, mainly clear skies. Highs level off around 90 Monday with a chance for storms. 90 Tuesday. With your Somerset 106 forecast, I'm staff meteorologist Megan Mulford. Currently 91.
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With Forever Your Girl, there is Paula Abdul. I am Craig Collins, hoping you're having an excellent Saturday. How's the weekend going overall? This is one of my favorite band names to say. I just love saying, Hoobastank. Here is the reason.

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So Justin Bieber is like the king of collaborations. There's his collaboration with the Kid Laroi, and it's possible that he did another one with Shakira. Just a few days ago, there was a massive leak of unreleased Justin Bieber music, supposedly anyway. Among the songs, there was one called Leave It in Paris with Shakira, supposedly dating back to around 2020-2021 that they were working on this, but it remains unverified whether the track is actually a collaboration between the two or possibly just a sophisticated fan AI generated thing. Be interesting to find out and interesting to hear it too. We've got Leanne Womack coming up next.

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1: Somebody having a birthday? 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
5: Somerset 106 weather.
6: Daytime highs approaching 93 this afternoon under mainly clear skies with a slight chance for storms. West winds 5 to 10 miles an hour. Clear skies tonight, lows around 73. 93 tomorrow, mainly clear skies. Highs level off around 90 Monday with a chance for storms. 90 Tuesday. With your Somerset 106 forecast, I'm staff meteorologist Megan Mulford. Currently 92.
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So you've heard the term drop you like a bad habit, right? Apparently that is going to happen with some vehicle models. Edmunds has just announced a handful of vehicles that are being discontinued after this year. They are the Tesla Model S, Toyota GR Supra, the Jaguar F-Pace, the Volkswagen ID4, and the Ford Escape. I even had a Ford Escape. I actually loved that vehicle.

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1: This is Officer Theodore Wax with the Somerset Police Department. Texting while driving is extremely dangerous and it's illegal. 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Drive with your eyes on the road. 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

For some reason, I just got the urge to go see Toy Story 5. Of course, Taylor Swift's I Knew It, I Knew You featured in that movie. I guess I could go see it if I wanted to because my radio shift is over for today. I am Craig Collins. Thank you so much for being with me today, and hopefully we can get together again tomorrow.

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2: Daytime highs approaching 93 this afternoon under mainly clear skies with a slight chance for storms. West winds 5 to 10 miles an hour. Clear skies tonight, lows around 73. 93 tomorrow, mainly clear skies. Highs level off around 90 Monday with a chance for storms. 90 Tuesday. With your Somerset 106 forecast, I'm staff meteorologist Megan Mulford. Currently 92.
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I know. So our well wishes going out to Rod Stewart for a speedy recovery. Lady A now this weekend with Need You Now.

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0: 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I'm so-

Weekends are always better when we spend them together, and spending it with Benson Boone, too. I'm Gina. Happy Saturday. Maybe your kids are at home playing. I know a new parent survey asked the favorite characters for girls ages 3 to 8. Spider-Man, of course, the favorite for boys in that age range, but over 2,000 parents weighed in. Barbie, Bluey, and Elsa from Frozen made the top three. Other honorable mentions, Moana, SpongeBob SquarePants, Hello Kitty, Peppa the Pig. Cinderella in there too. Oh my gosh, the Barbies of it all. Pink's up next with Perfect. Made a

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5: Somerset 106 weather.
6: Daytime highs approaching 93 this afternoon under mainly clear skies with a slight chance for storms. West winds 5 to 10 miles an hour. Clear skies tonight, lows around 73. 93 tomorrow, mainly clear skies. Highs level off around 90 Monday with a chance for storms. 90 Tuesday. With your Somerset 106 forecast, I'm staff meteorologist Megan Mulford. Currently 92.
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Ella Langley, so hot with that song. And she, you know, partnered up with Riley Green, too, for a couple of duets. Riley Green, turns out he's just like us. He shops Facebook Marketplace, too. Yeah, he just bought a Gibson J45 acoustic guitar off of some guy. And he met up with the seller in person. No word on how much he paid for that guitar, but still at the end of the day, the seller was like, oh my gosh, Riley Green just showed up to buy my Gibson J45. How cool is that? Country artists are more like us than other celebrities out there. I'm just saying. On the way, Justin Timberlake, REO Speedwagon. We've got Post Malone and Morgan Wallen too.

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0: 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We were just talking about country artists being a lot more relatable than other celebrities, right? 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The program is called Mutts Across America. And you know what? So happy for Miranda. She does love her animals. She's a big rescuer, like I'm a rescuer, and a foster failure, too. Prince up next with I Would Die For You.
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6: Somerset 106 weather.
7: 73 tonight, under clear skies, southwest winds at around 5 miles an hour. Tomorrow, 94. Lows dip down to about 74. Tomorrow night, mainly clear skies. High temperatures reach up to 90 Monday, with thunderstorms likely. 88, mainly sunny skies, Tuesday. With your Somerset 106 forecast, I'm staff meteorologist Megan Mulford. Right now, 93.
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seen this Saturday? You know, we've been talking about some celebrities. Obviously, our country celebrities a little bit more relatable to us than others. The Jonas Brothers, you know, Jonas Brothers once received a baby shark preserved in like some kind of tube from a fan. There have been some really celebrity crazy fan encounters. I get it. And so maybe that's why they're a little bit more guarded, where country, it seems like country musicians are a little bit more relatable. 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What say you? Have you ever met a celebrity? And were you like starstruck? Taylor Swift, In Excess, Green Day's coming in hot.

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6: Somerset 106 weather.
7: 73 tonight, under clear skies, southwest winds at around 5 miles an hour. Tomorrow, 94. Lows dip down to about 74. Tomorrow night, mainly clear skies. High temperatures reach up to 90 Monday, with thunderstorms likely. 88, mainly sunny skies, Tuesday. With your Somerset 106 forecast, I'm staff meteorologist Megan Mulford. Right now, 93.
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She is the youngest person to go into the Nashville Songwriters Hall of Fame. Travis Kelce, we mentioned yesterday on the show that he said it was the best night of my life when I married Taylor. And so, of course, you know, everybody's wondering, is Taylor making new music? What's she doing? And she might just be supporting her husband because he's back out on the field, the Kansas City Chiefs, right? We're in the NFL preseason right now. The Chiefs have already played their first game. And so we'll see how the season shapes up and see how many times Taylor makes it to a game, right? Britney Spears, Justin Bieber, and we've got Charlie Puth queued up for you next.

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Daisies. I'm Gina. Happy Saturday. Weekend's always better when we spend them together. And the Federal Reserve revealed that almost half of the young adults in our country are either living with their parents or receive some sort of financial assistance from family members. What say you? Do you have an adult child living at home or at least helping them out financially? It could, kind of change the way we look at long-term societal, things like economic implications and housing markets and marriage age and fertility rates, too. The older they are, they're staying at home. Stay put. Ed Sheeran's up next with Camera.

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2: Somerset 106 weather.
3: 73 tonight, under clear skies, southwest winds at around 5 miles an hour. Tomorrow, 94. Lows dip down to about 74. Tomorrow night, mainly clear skies. High temperatures reach up to 90 Monday, with thunderstorms likely. 88, mainly sunny skies, Tuesday. With your Somerset 106 forecast, I'm staff meteorologist Megan Mulford. Right now, 93.
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1: Hey, where you going? 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

Since you've been gone, it's Kelly Clarkson. Now, the next time you go out to Universal Studios, you might be tempted to ride that new roller coaster. They're testing out a new roller coaster, but neighbors to Universal Studios said the screams make it sound like someone's being murdered. So Universal Studios Hollywood, said the Fast and the Furious, they're going to go ahead and they're going to keep the roller coaster, but they will add sound barriers for the neighbors. Sounds bloody awesome, doesn't it now? Men at Work, Lady Gaga, Lifehouse on deck with you and me next.

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2: Listen to the current Somerset area forecast by calling the Fort Broadcasting 24/7 weather line at 606-678-8100. Get the forecast and high and low temperatures for today and tomorrow. Just call 606-678-8100.
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4: Somerset 106 weather.
5: 73 tonight, under clear skies, southwest winds at around 5 miles an hour. Tomorrow, 94. Lows dip down to about 74. Tomorrow night, mainly clear skies. High temperatures reach up to 90 Monday, with thunderstorms likely. 88, mainly sunny skies, Tuesday. With your Somerset 106 forecast, I'm staff meteorologist Megan Mulford. Right now, 93.
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It's okay if you use ChatGPT. Raise your hand if you do. I've got my hand raised, although I do like Copilot better because at least your information's a little bit safer. It's not out there in ChatGPT world. A new report looked at ChatGPT. A lot of people were using that to play their lottery numbers in the big Powerball jackpot. Now, no, it can't help you pick the winning numbers, but it will let you know the less common combinations. So if you do hit, it's less likely that you'll have to share that money. I know. So you can use ChatGPT, ask for hot numbers or warming up numbers or the cold numbers. There you go. I never would have thought to use, AI for that. Savage Garden's up next with Truly Madly Deeply.

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Alex Warren and Ordinary. Now, I don't know if you consider summer over when the kids go back to school, even though we haven't made it quite to fall yet. But 23% of Americans sad because they said they haven't made the most of their summer. This is according to new reports, possibly because they weren't able to get away. They didn't take a summer vacation, you know. What say you? I feel like I made the most of my summer vacation. Going to Alaska, I mean, that was just a bucket list item for sure. On the way, Teddy swims up next with Lose Control.

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6: Clear skies tonight with a low of 72. Southwest winds at around 5 miles an hour. Tomorrow, 94. Slight chance for storms. Tomorrow night, 73. High of 90 Monday with thunderstorms likely. 88 mainly clear Tuesday. With your Somerset 106 forecast, I'm staff meteorologist Megan Mulford. Currently 93.
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1: Have you noticed all the trash that gets tossed out on the roads in our community? That stuff doesn't just show up. It's because someone threw it there. 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Please put trash in its bin, recycle when you can, and take pride in keeping Pulaski County green and clean.
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Run in circles. And I don't know why anybody would do this, but in our You Just Can't Fix Stupid segment, a Florida funeral home on edge today after a vandal damaged three of its vehicles, including a hearse. And they just didn't damage it by like slashing tires or whatever. They keyed the crap out of it. Like, why would you do that to a funeral home? You know what I mean? So sad to hear that people do that. And of course, you know, video coverage of the vandals now trying to, you know, they're asking, everybody's asking to watch the videos and see if you can't find who these three folks are. Man, that's so sad. On the way, Miles Smith, Steve Perry, and Olivia Dean too.

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5: Skies tonight with a low of 72. Southwest winds at around 5 miles an hour. Tomorrow, 94. Slight chance for storms. Tomorrow night, 73. High of 90 Monday with thunderstorms likely. 88 mainly clear Tuesday. With your Somerset 106 forecast, I'm staff meteorologist Megan Mulford. Currently, it's 92 degrees.
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Olivia Dean was so easy to fall in love, of course. So if you ever wanted to look like a supermodel, apparently they're all drinking marshmallow root tea. Have you heard about this? It is the approved supermodel drink for gut health, skin, and colds. Marshmallow root tea. I know supermodel Miranda Carr has weighed in and said, let's be honest. I mean, this is, stuff is good, and it's, naming a plant that we're all familiar with. So there you go. Marshmallow root tea. I bet that's the latest craze to come. You know, that and pumpkin spice. Zed, Merritt, Morrison Gray up next with The Middle.

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1: Hey, where you going? 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

Someone you loved needs to know the medical minute, right? 3 minutes, they say, of running up and down steps every day may cut the risk of 13 different cancers, according to a new study. Just 3 minutes a day of running up and down the steps. I feel like I do a lot of steps in my house, but I don't do them consecutively in the 3 minutes. I go up and then I go down and then I go up and then I go down. Wham's up next with Careless Whisper.

0: idea. We'll have a sing-along. 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
4: Somerset 106 weather.
5: Clear skies tonight with a low of 72. Southwest winds at around 5 miles an hour. Tomorrow, 94. Slight chance for storms. Tomorrow night, 73. High of 90 Monday with thunderstorms likely. 88 mainly clear Tuesday. With your Somerset 106 forecast, I'm staff meteorologist Megan Mulford. Currently, it's 92 degrees.
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1: Listen to the current Somerset area forecast by calling the Fork Broadcasting 24/7 weather line at 606-678-8100. Get the forecast and high and low temperatures for today and tomorrow. Just call 606-678-8100.
2: Somerset 106 is taking the morning mix on the road. 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

And with Perfect, and we've seen these perfect pairings of animals that just seem to get along, you know, like rabbits and deer. It's just like crazy, you know, they become fast friends. A Long Island family showed videos of their golden retriever named Barley, who began having seizures. And if it wasn't the help for a pet duck named Louie, Barley might not be around today. Turned out the minute they met, they were immediately best friends. The two animals quickly formed a close bond. And now Louie watches out for Barley's seizures. Wrestling, relaxing, chasing each other around the yard. Oh my gosh, these two are bestest friends and so cute. Just put in Barley and Louie, and that should be the first thing that comes up. Gwen Stefani and Akon are the first things that come up next with The Sweet Escape.

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9: Clear skies tonight with a low of 72. Southwest winds at around 5 miles an hour. Tomorrow, 94. Slight chance for storms. Tomorrow night, 73. High of 90 Monday with thunderstorms likely. 88, mainly clear, Tuesday. With your Somerset 106 forecast, I'm staff meteorologist Megan Mulford. Currently, it's 92 degrees.
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Huntrix with Golden. Our viral video for the day, I don't know if you saw, it's kind of bizarre. A woman going viral for sharing a very bizarre Dunkin' drive-thru. Now, this is in Atlanta, but it's in an underground garage. And she says it's like, it feels like in a haunted house to go get your coffee. Have you seen it? Just put in very bizarre Dunkin' drive-thru in Atlanta. It should be the first video that comes up. We treat you better with Shawn Mendes next.

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taking it to the bar to get tipsy with Shaboozy. I'm Gina. Happy Saturday. 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Gonna go spend some time with my boys. Leave you back inside the music with Gaudier now and somebody that I used to know. 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